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1: 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Got to get you hooked up with the iHeart Country Roundup. First, Dylan Marlowe and Dylan Scott are teaming up. It's called Boys Back Home on iHeart Country House Party. 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
1: I'm going to be honest, I'm pretty depressed that I didn't get a Casey Musgraves Stanley Cup. The thing looks so adorable. They did such a good job with it. Casey Musgraves is on iHeart Country House Party. 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
1: And we got more with our girl Lauren Elena coming up in just a couple of minutes. She's our special guest. Also a little later on in the show, Ashley Cook. 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
1: 10 years since she's teamed up with Kane Brown, and she's doing it again. Lauren Elena, we're going to talk about that coming up in just a few. 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
1: Definitely the weirdest tour gift I've ever seen. A Rufus? Yeah, you got to go check it out on Gavin Adcock's Instagram. It's iHeart Country House Party. Okay.

instruments. 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Yep, that pretty much sums up our playlist.

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1: 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Well, plus Wayne D, right? No, Ashley Cook is joining us. She's our next special guest tonight on iHeart Country House Party. 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
1: It's his Living in Fast Forward exhibit over at the Country Music Hall of Fame in Nashville. Kenny Chesney got to open it up on Thursday. So cool. You can check out some of the videos on our Instagram at iHeartCountry. Here he is, Carry On.

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1: It's iHeart Country House Party with Tay Hamilton, and in studio right now, we got our girl Ashley Cook joining us. You know, we were just talking about your new album, self-titled, coming out August 14th. But, you know, being a self-titled album, it can be very personal. It's an introduction to yourself, but is there a song or maybe a moment where you kind of thought to yourself, okay, is this pushing the boundary on being too vulnerable?
2: The first song on the record. I chose as the first song on the record. It's called If I'm Being Honest. It starts the whole project. And the very first line is, like, quite literally, when I get anxious, I take a little white pill. Like, it's stuff like that, lyrics like that, that just kind of let you in on things that I typically wouldn't say sitting talking to you in an interview. Or, you know, when I'm in Ashley Cook mode, which is, you know, being an artist and being somebody that people are buying tickets to go see. But I just wanted to kind of, like, you know, break that line a little bit. So, like, songs like If I'm Being Honest, the very first one, is a lot of raw truths. Johnny and June, The Girl Who Cried Wolf, songs like that. They're just a lot of extremely real situations. And also, like, I'm inspired by love and relationships. And so a lot of what I write about is that. But I think this record

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1: Earlier this week, Chase Matthew's poor truck broke down on the way to shooting this music video. And the truck was supposed to be in the music video. Hopefully you got it fixed. 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
1: And it's about to be a big, big night for our girl Ashley Cook. And she performs at the Ryman, historic building in Nashville. We'll talk about that coming up in just a couple minutes. She joins us on iHeart Country House Party. 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
1: Man, appreciate you for hanging. You know, you can always DM us on Instagram if you want to hear something at CHP, just like Megan did. She said she wants to hear Hudson Westbrook. Painted You Pretty. Gonna play that after Lauren Elena, Chase Matthew with All My Exes on iHeart Country House Party. Another

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2: So we may be halfway done with summer, but your summer soundtrack is on the way, courtesy of Tucker Wetmore. The singer announced just yesterday that a 6-song EP called Sunburn Mixtape comes out next week. 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
1: Appreciate you for checking in with us tonight. I Heart Country House Party coming to a close. But next weekend, Saturday night, we're going big again. Cole Swindell joining us. Russell Dickerson is on now. It's called Worth Your

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Early Sunday. Welcome to it. How about we get the day going with some good news? I just happen to have some I'll share with you in two songs.

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The After Midnight Instagram looks much different than it did just a few weeks ago, but it's more than just the look. 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

0: 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Ann Hudson is about to jump on and share some Nashville news with us. Ann, what do you have lined up?
1: Oh no, Granger, did you see Ella Langley suffered a wardrobe malfunction? She handled it like a pro. I'll explain coming up in your Nashville news next.

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7: 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I'm your host, Granger Smith. It's After Midnight. What's the best sport in America? What do you think? What's your opinion? Let me know. I want to put you on the air. 866-607-8383. I've also got Earl Bibbles Jr., the country boy, coming in here with a dumb criminal story to tell us. Hour number two of Sunday starts right now.

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That's what we're talking about. 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

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Today was the day that these three letters became synonymous in federal investigations. Let's talk more about that, plus some other things that went down on this day in history in two songs.

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0: 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I appreciate you. 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

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It may still be Saturday night where you are. I thank you for being here. Where are you listening right now? My number is 866-607-8800.

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1: It's after midnight. Crank it up. But if you wake the neighbors, don't blame us. You know what? On second thought, never mind. We don't care. 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
1: Hey, this is Barbara out in Mesa, Arizona. 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Take care and God bless.
0: Thank you so much, Barbara. I appreciate you calling. I got

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Man's best friend got man into a lot of trouble on a United flight. Earl is going to be here to share this true, dumb criminal story with us next.

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1: Hey, Granger, this is Whit from Huntsville, Alabama. I'm doing well, just heading home from work. 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
0: God bless you, Whit. 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

0: 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Ann Hudson is about to jump on and share some Nashville news with us. Ann, what do you have lined up?
1: Oh no, Granger, did you see Ella Langley suffered a wardrobe malfunction? She handled it like a pro. I'll explain coming up in your Nashville news.

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7: Coming into the home stretch, one final hour of Sunday's After Midnight starts right now. Welcome. I'm Granger Smith, your host. There are things that went down on this day in history I want to talk about coming up. Plus some Nashville news, recent things that have gone down in Nashville that Ann Hudson is going to catch you up with. All of this on this final hour. Thanks for being here.

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99YYD, number one for New Country. Today was the day that these three letters became synonymous in federal investigations. Let's talk more about that, plus some other things that went down on this day in history in two songs.

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1: 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Appreciate you, man. Have a good night.
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1: It's Sunday morning. 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Thanks for spending part of your day with me on Mornings with Granger. 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
1: Good morning, y'all. It's Sunday. I'm so glad you're here with me on Weekend Mornings with Granger as we wrap up the weekend.

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1: That's Darius, and all right, good morning. I'm Aaron Mike. I'll tell you what, there was some crazy developments in cybersecurity and AI this week. 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

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Bobby Bones here. Tomorrow morning at 7:20, Lunchbox is finally defending teachers for once. He's outraged over something else that has to do with teachers. We'll talk about that tomorrow morning on the Bobby Bones Show.

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0: 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Well, I hope that Sunday morning onto a wonderful start for you. I'm Aaron Michael. Thank you again for having us on. Oh, a great song to crank up on your way to church this morning. It is Shaboozy and Jelly Roll.
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1: Well, congrats again to John Morgan. Another number one under his belt with Jason Aldean, Don't Tell Me, going number one. Big songwriter on that one. Of course, this song, full line of the charts for John himself, man. It's called Kick Myself.

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1: Tomorrow morning at 7:20, Lunchbox is finally defending teachers for once. He's outraged over something else that has to do with teachers. We'll talk about that tomorrow morning on the Bobby Bones Show. Yeah.

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1: Tomorrow morning at 7:20, Lunchbox is finally defending teachers for once. He's outraged over something else that has to do with teachers. We'll talk about that tomorrow morning on the Bobby Bones Show.

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Michael, good morning. Again, thank you so much for having us on. 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
1: Hey, it's Brooke Taylor. I love this song from Luke Combs. Really just a heartfelt, romantic little ode dedicated to his wife, Nicole. He just wants to be next to her. I love this song. It's called Be By You.

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1: 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I feel great.
0: 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Another chance to win back tomorrow morning, 9 a.m.

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It's Brooke Taylor. Did you hear this big news in country music this week about someone that you have known and loved for a very long time? Could potentially be retiring soon. Yeah, I got more details here on the show. Here, coming up next.

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1: It's Brooke Taylor. Man, I don't know what it is about this song from Dustin Lynch, but it just screams summertime to me. It's one of my favorites right now. This one's called Easy to Love.

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1: Tomorrow morning at 7:20, Lunchbox is finally defending teachers for once. He's outraged over something else that has to do with teachers. We'll talk about that tomorrow morning on the Bobby Bones.

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1: It's Brooke Taylor. 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Some food news from this week that I am so excited about. 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
2: 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Boston is a song I wrote when I was waiting on a guy who was picking me up. I couldn't stop thinking about him, and this is what I was feeling while I was waiting for him. Here's my song, Boston. On a train.

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2: 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He's outraged over something else that has to do with teachers. We'll talk about that tomorrow morning on The Bobby Bones Show.

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It's Brooke Taylor. Something pretty exciting for Kenny Chesney happened in Music City, that's Nashville, Tennessee, this week. A really big moment in his career. Let's talk about that here on the show. We'll play some Kenny Chesney as well coming up next.

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1: Tomorrow morning at 7:20, Lunchbox is finally defending teachers for once. He's outraged over something else that has to do with teachers. We'll talk about that tomorrow morning on the Bobby Bones Show. 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
1: 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He's outraged over something else that has to do with teachers. 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

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It's Brooke Taylor here. And professional baseball, y'all know it's back in Lynchburg with a new name and a new attitude. Meet the Hill City Howlers. 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
3: 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Here's my song, Boston. On a

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WYYD, Bobby Bones here. Tomorrow morning at 7:20, Lunchbox is finally defending teachers for once. He's outraged over something else that has to do with teachers. We'll talk about that tomorrow morning on the Bobby.

New Country 107.9 YYD. I'm Aaron Michael, professional baseball back in Lynchburg with a new name and a new attitude. Meet the Hill City Howlers. 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

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And another. And how about another? 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

0: Do you believe that?
1: 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I can't multitask. I couldn't do it if my life depended on it, man.
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0: See, I'm a really good multitasker. And it could be I've got four kids. I could be doing this break right now, be writing an email and it's like still talking. Like, I don't know. Are you good at multitasking? At Air Michael FM on my Instagram, X, and TikTok today. 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
1: Don't forget, we're back tomorrow morning. $1,000 Grand American Philip trying to get you $1,000. 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
1: 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He's outraged over something else that has to do with teachers. We'll talk about that tomorrow morning on the Bobby

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2: That's Chase Matthew and Darlin'. I'm Aaron Michael. Thank you so much for having us on today. All right, we're talking about being good at multitasking here. Daniel, apparently the majority of men say they're better at multitasking than women. I want to say I'm better at multitasking than women, but I'm really good at multitasking. I admit. What about you, Megan? Can you multitask? You think you're better than that?
3: I'm not good at multitasking at work, but like at home, like in the garage, taking care of the kids, stuff like that. I can definitely multitask there.
2: 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Yeah. All right, man. Hey, I appreciate it. Thanks.
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0: 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She's her I Heart Country on the Verge artist. Here's Stella Lefty.
1: Hey guys, it's I Heart Country on the Verge artist Stella Lefty. Is it dream come true to have my song on the radio? It's still crazy to say. Here's my song, Boston. On a

0: guys, it's I Heart Country on The Verge artist Stella Lefty. And that was my song, Boston.
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Don't forget back tomorrow. Oh my gosh, the $1,000 Great American Philip giving you 9 chances to win a grand. Heck yeah.

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